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For it lieth not on the land, but a little above it, so that the hills and valleys appear veiled

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0: over and over again. 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

0: all my loving. 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
1: Rádio B. Od lidí pro lidi. Pro lidi.

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Nejdřív to bylo Red and Blue, pak Rock and Roll a pak to byly rockabilly. Hudba, kterou tady prezentovali Little Richard, Chuck Berry, Jerry Lewis a podobní další lidičky. V Rock and Rollu moje srdce tepe, dopak to tady zase klepe dál. Knock, knock, knock, knock, knock, knock, knock, knock, knock, knock, knock, knock, knock, knock, knock, knock, knock, knock, knock, knock, knock, knock, knock, knock, knock, knock, knock, knock, 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

is a fiend with six in the chamber, aim at F6 PIGs. Be on a beast and I be 6'3" with an RPG that'll launch in the precinct on 16th Street. Swifter than 16 shells, seeking for flesh. Can't rock with the probe and KOS, yeah, 16 fell. 6 feet deep when I flip dirt, 16 when I'm written a verse. That made 16 brothers unite against government turf. 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

in. 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
1: There is no democracy. There is only IBM and ITT and AT&T and Exxon. Those are the nations of the world today.

It's not about getting drunk only. It's the only group with a very keen sense of how very, very short life is.